0: Pistons tour in Baltimore. 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
1: 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Historic. 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

0: take those to my death. 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Oh. 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They trying to get back on the net. I'm trying to get back in the flesh. Ooh. Yeah.
1: And rep your school. Rep it. 844-426-POTC.
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0: 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They mixing. 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
0: 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Yeah.

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ice and chill. 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
6: Good morning, family. 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
13: 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Then Saturday, the legendary DJ Sean Marshall, Miss V, and team presents Leo Summer Nights, the R&B Red Cup Edition, with DJ Titan, DJ Hot Toddy, and DJ Gutta in the main room. 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

0: Tasha.
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1: I'm glad to be here.
0: I never thought that this would happen.
1: You know what? Everything is possible in life.
0: Everything is possible. Yes. And you are showing the girls that. But how do you feel about your name not only being on all the tizzoos and stuff, as soon as I say, oh, Tasha K, I say, oh, who is that? The messy girl? The girl that says, how do you feel about your name and messy being in the same sentence?
1: I'm messy. I am messy. I don't know why people be trying to act like they ain't messy. I am aware.
2: 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Make your word when you see it be the business. No cap, God am a witness. Success feel better independent. 9-11 at the Valley Adeline. Big Master P vibe, no limit. 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Mr. Him is here. Iceberg. 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
6: Now, for show that, and a lot happened in the last 24 hours. For instance, the Miami Dolphins made sure one of the leaders of their defense ain't going anywhere. Miami signed All-Pro linebacker Jordan Brooks to a three-year, $51.3 million extension. Brooks led the NFL in tackles last season and has quickly become one of the league's top defensive playmakers. Over in Carolina, the Panthers received tough news before training camp as veteran tackle Taylor Moton has been diagnosed with a blood clot in his lung and will miss time while recovering. Moton has been one of the NFL's most dependable offensive lineman since entering the league. And in Detroit, the Lions got a major boost with tight end Sam Laporta fully cleared for training camp. Laporta has quickly become one of Jared Goff's most trusted weapons and one of the best young tight ends in football. Over in Green Bay, the Packers rewarded Devontae Wyatt with a three-year, $57 million extension, keeping a key piece of their defensive front in place. And our prayers go out to Saquon Barkley and his family, who are now safe after an attempted burglary. Thank God no injuries were reported. And in the NBA, Steph Curry became the first active player to receive his own exhibit at the Naismith Basketball Hall of Fame in Springfield. And get this, the Miami Heat accidentally caused a frenzy after a link promoting a supposed LeBron James press conference briefly appeared before being removed and called a mistake. And on the diamond, the Dodgers held off the Phillies 2-1. The Rangers dominated the White Sox 10-0, pounding out 18 hits, while the Rays exploded for 21 hits in a 12-2 win over Toronto. The Cubs rolled past the Tigers 11-2, and the Diamondbacks walked off the Athletics 6-5 in 10 innings. And in the WNBA tonight, Nafisa Collier is expected to make her season debut as the Lynx take on the Storm. Also tonight, the Liberty host the Sky, the Aces battle the Mystics, the Fever face the Sun, the Mercury take on the Sparks, and the Dallas Wings meet the Portland Fire. And in Major League Baseball tonight, watch the White Sox and Rangers, the Dodgers and Phillies, plus the makeup games featuring the Orioles and Red Sox and Pirates and Yankees all going down tonight. All right, that does it for me. That's been your Posted on the Corner Sports Minute with the playmaker Hollywood Zay. For this story, scores, and more, head on over to PostedOnTheCorner.com. 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
0: 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All that snow, we been through it. 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
5: 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Queen Bee Unseen. 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We love to listen to your show. You guys are funny.

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0: it's a shebang. 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I'm tryna get back in the flesh. 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Yeah.
1: Incognito's here for two reasons. To play the hits and to make you a winner.
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1: Ooh.
0: Like I said, bro, folks over there talking about coming to get you, bro.
1: What you said?
0: Man, like I said, that thing ain't got nothing to do with me, guys.
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1: Yeah.
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1: Ooh. 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
3: 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Strip club stunt, I'm a stunt hard. 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He missed the get it done. I'm Mrs. One of One. Fall in love every time we link. He got me sprung.com. Mind these girls can't keep it peace. 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Boy, I don't wanna push you on a leash. 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I ain't in your beats and you ain't in mine. Yeah, we both outside. That's my type.

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1: 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Hashtag post it on the corner.

0: On the corner.
1: What's up, everybody? This is Pastor Mike Jr. And there's a word that should come to mind and make you smile. It's called incognito. Incognito means I'm able to be in a room, but not in a room. It means I'm able to move, but people may not detect me. And if somebody listening to me right now, you're frustrated because you're asking for popularity, but you don't know how to manage the seasons of being incognito. Incognito does not mean I don't have it. It means I don't have to flaunt it. It means I am who I am and I'm comfortable in my own skin. So every time you tune on to Incognito, you're not just listening to music. You're not just vibing with your favorite people. What you're saying is that I'm going to be the person my family who can win and remain humble, win and not be over the top, win and just remain who I am. Don't let anybody rush you. It's a generation of people who are rising who gonna be blessed and still know how to be incognito.
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2: Hey, it's Persian, a cold power to P, baby. And if you're tired of hanging out with them other midday shows, you don't win no tickets, come to Death Row. Just kidding. 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
2: 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And you know what? 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
3: Can we go back a little bit with a little Kanye? Wait till I get my money right.
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0: 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All here all summer long. We are 92Q. Exactly that. Live from the Big Al Studios. 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

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See you at the bar, you was hardly talking. That's when I knew that your heart was scarring. Friends to lovers need a part to star in. Like, wait, babe, let me ask your pardon. This ain't Gucci, this is Prada, darling. If you want something, you can ask

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1: 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Ain't her mama white. 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
2: Recently, I heard a sermon about the need to excavate before you're able to elevate. The sermon encouraged us to dig deep, to remove bad habits, counterproductive decisions, destructive desires, and even a few dead memories, which will frequently haunt our decision-making powers. We were reminded that sustained elevation is dependent upon an unshakable foundation. If we are unsure about our elevation, more likely than not, it's because we are building upon an unstable foundation. And instead of shoring up our foundation through excavation, we just continue to build on insecure ground. So I want to leave you with this one thought today. It is not possible to elevate to your highest potential until you have first excavated an unreliable foundation.
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0: Tasha.
1: What's up?
0: It's good to have you on the show, you know.
1: I'm glad to be here.
0: I never thought that this would happen.
1: You know what? Everything is possible in life.
0: Everything is possible. Yes. And you are showing the girls that. But how do you feel about your name not only being on all the tizzoos and stuff, as soon as I say, oh, Tasha K, I say, oh, who is that? The messy girl? The girl that says, how do you feel about your name and messy being in the same sentence?
1: I'm messy. I am messy. I don't know why people be trying to act like they ain't messy.
0: Are you aware?
1: I am aware.

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1: Mm. 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
1: we turn this mic off.
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0: UNCF.
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ice and chill. Damn. 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
0: the cutwater with something
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0: It's time, y'all. 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All that snow, we been through it. 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
1: Why hello there? Why hello there?

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3: Damn.
2: What I tell you all the time. I tell them all the time. Anything I say, do yourself a favor and fact check it. Anything. And
1: you lie way more than I lie.
2: Give me one.
3: There are times when Quick isn't lying and we fact check him and he's telling the truth.
2: And you be like, damn.
1: Well, since when?
3: But it's only because you've lied so much.
2: Name once.
1: Give me one. Lie.
0: Come together.
4: 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He makes it right. He been saying for years he could get you approved. And now they gonna prove it. For the month of July, you come up to Jimmy the Boxer all tomorrow, you get approved.

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1: I heard what you said through the grapevine. Funny thing about your problems, they ain't mine. 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
2: Mm-hmm. 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

let's get the party started. See you at the bar, you was hardly talking. That's when I knew that your heart was scarring. Friends to lovers need a part to star in. Like, wait, babe, let me ask your pardon. This ain't Gucci, this is Prada, darling. If you want something, you can ask

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0: Tasha.
1: What's up?
0: It's good to have you on the show, you know.
1: I'm glad to be here.
0: I never thought that this would happen.
1: You know what? Everything is possible in life.
0: Everything is possible. Yes. And you are showing the girls that. But how do you feel about your name not only being on all the tizzoos and stuff, as soon as I say, oh, Tasha K, I say, oh, who is that? The messy girl? The girl that says, how do you feel about your name and messy being in the same sentence?
1: I'm messy. I am messy. I don't know why people be trying to act like they ain't messy.
0: Are you aware?
1: I am aware.

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6: Mm-hmm. You already know Monday through Friday, 10 a.m. to 3 p.m. I got you covered with a whole lot of power. And I'm bringing some of your favorite celebrities along for that ride, too. Like the latest, Miguel.
7: What's up, Persia? How are you?
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9: You probably wonder why I sound like this. It's because Persia Nicole told me to do this against my will. 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She makes my palms blush.
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11: Jimmy the Boxer, taking matters into his own hands. 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He makes it right. 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

0: 10, girl, you a 10. 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
1: Diva,
0: the cutwater with something
1: like
0: too.
1: I can't talk right now with my homegirls at the dice game.
0: It feel like a dice game outside for sure.
1: Look, and you can tell it's nice outside, Diva. 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I'm like, oh, I like this type of weather.
0: It's time, y'all. We done been through it. All that snow, we been through it. We deserve this.

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3: Recently, I heard a sermon about the need to excavate before you're able to elevate. The sermon encouraged us to dig deep to remove bad habits, counterproductive decisions, destructive desires, and even a few dead memories, which will frequently haunt our decision-making powers. We were reminded that sustained elevation is dependent upon an unshakable foundation. If we are unsure about our elevation, more likely than not, it's because we are building up on an unstable foundation. And instead of shoring up our foundation through excavation, we just continue to build on insecure ground. So I want to leave you with this one thought today. It is not possible to elevate to your highest potential until you have first excavated an unreliable foundation.
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0: 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The Quicksilver Morning Show is on now.
1: Yeah, yeah. Lately, I just wanna show up and body some. Yeah, yeah. Always been a little mathematician. Lately, this cash I'm getting got me losing count of these bags. I've been moving too fast. Hard times don't last. Remember when cops are rats talking out my boy, you ain't with a

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0: Alert right here on B-More 92Q, home of that Quicksilver Morning Show. Kelson here holding things down for Quick. Chop is here, but you know, it's a, what they call it, Thursday Eve. Yeah, no, call it Friday Eve, my bad. And you know, I say, it's almost the weekend, baby. But happy Thursday. Got a very, very big show planned for you today. You know, it's Thursday. You know what happens on Thursday? Our medium from Ms. Parker pulls up and answers all your questions that you might know. Or maybe if you lost someone, she can help connect you with them. See if you love it cheating or not. And see what's next for you, right? That's coming up around 8 o'clock. But also, you know, the King of the South is coming to Baltimore for that royal takeover. He's bringing his friends and family. I got tickets before they go on sale. Of course, you know, we got the Swift Mix, the Quick Mix, and so much more. Okay, so make sure you rock with me till 10 o'clock in the morning. Also, in less than 5 minutes, we're trying to get you ready for this one voyage cruise with T.I. I got his latest one up next.
1: 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You got something I need.
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7: Mm-hmm. You already know Monday through Friday, 10 a.m. to 3 p.m., I got you covered with a whole lot of power. And I'm bringing some of your favorite celebrities along for that ride, too, like the latest Miguel.
8: What's up, Persian? 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
7: Funny Marco.
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10: You probably wonder why I sound like this. It's because Persian Nicole told me to do this against my will. 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She makes my palms blush.
11: Jimmy the Boxer, taking matters into his own hands. See, what you don't know about Jimmy, when something ain't right, he makes it right. He tell you you can get approved and you can get approved. He makes it right. He been saying for years he can get you approved. And now they gonna

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1: Baltimore 92 Q News Update brought to you by Mothers Against Drunk Driving. In Baltimore County, police are investigating after a school bus crash carrying Maryland School for the Blind students. That actually crashed into a building on Harford Road in Parkville Tuesday afternoon. Three people were taken to the hospital. Eight others were evacuated at the scene. Baltimore County police are also investigating two shootings. A person was killed Tuesday at around 1 a.m. on Chestnut Oak Road in Parkville. In Randallstown, a carjacking attempt Monday evening led to a shooting near Church Lane. Well, family and friends gathered Tuesday for the funeral services for 15-year-old Giovanna Marie and 9-year-old Steve Allen, the Baltimore County siblings killed in their Gwen Oak home. Police continue searching for the shooter. 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Mostly sunny for your Wednesday with a slight chance of an afternoon shower or storm with high of 85. 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

0: Chops in. And we have one question.
1: What?
0: What is it too damn early for?
1: Call us up right now, man. Tell us. 410-481-9292.

0: dripping that swaggle, baby, right here on Be More 92Q, home of the Quicksilver Morning Show. Do folks still say swaggle?
1: No one dripping. Ever said it, first of all.
0: Nobody?
1: No one.
0: Kelsey and Borkchop in here. Shay Parker and Quick is off, man. What is it too damn early for?
1: Me waking up late.
0: As always. See, I wasn't going to say nothing.
1: Nah.
0: I was going to let you live.
1: Don't let me live. I can't believe it, man. I went to sleep at a great time.
0: It's too damn early if you get here late, okay? Don't let it happen again.
1: It's going to happen again.
0: You'll be in the principal's office, okay?
1: Well, where are you at?
0: You will be in the principal's office.
1: Need my little dunce cap now.
0: You know what it's too damn early for also?
1: What?
0: You know Rick Ross, he's going to be a part of our One Voyage cruise, right, performing?
1: Mm-hmm.
0: You want to go log on to OV2026.com. But, you know, on Friday, he dropped the Set in Stone album.
1: It was a good listen. That's all I'm going to call it. It was a good listen. It wasn't really...
0: Was your finest his finest?
1: Nah. But well, it was good songs on there. It was refreshing, but...
0: They said...
1: Uh-oh.
0: It is currently projected to debut outside the top 20 on Billboard 200. Only streaming or selling 26,000 units.
1: I understand. Damn it, Rick.
0: It's too damn early for that, like... After all this hoopla, you know, you going that Drake, kid. You know, 26K?
1: It's definitely the production.
0: Uh-huh.
1: The production was lackluster on the album to me.
0: Did we get the Maybach?
1: I mean, you can always get that drop. You can always get the drop.
0: Okay.
1: But the production of it was... I was waiting to hear the banger, like the ooh, and nothing ever did that. I just rode around to it and was like, all right,
0: we ain't getting that's on. Cool.
1: Yeah, you got all that. You got that, but you ain't get that. Who what I'm trying to think of?
0: What's you that, know how, that producer, I know you're talking about.
1: Justice League was missing. And if they did do something in it, that means they didn't really do a good job.
0: Oh, man.
1: You know, I didn't, it was no BMF type style music. It wasn't no... It just was rap. It's just rap.
0: And that's the Ross I like.
1: Yeah.
0: That Ross make you feel like you really flipping stuff out here and selling it. And, you know what I'm saying?
1: Yeah.
0: I need that feeling.
1: Yeah, I didn't get it.
0: Please believe it.
1: Everybody getting older.
0: Yeah.
1: Everybody getting older. Ain't no drugs out here like that, so can't rap about that no more.
0: Yeah. Rap about crypto, I guess. No?
1: I don't know. Rap about something.
0: Rap about these high-ass gas prices. How about that?
1: It remind me of Future album.
0: Now, listen.
1: No, for real. Let's be real. Let's be real.
0: That's my GOAT, okay?
1: How was his album to you? Exactly.
0: His album was what I expected to be. Now, Future's album, you could never hear it from the first listen. You got to spend time with it.
1: Yeah.
0: Yeah.
1: That sounds like a supporter. But my first listen to both of theirs, I just was like, what's going on? Like, on Future album, I was waiting for Metro Boomin to do something, but they said...
0: 2018, Konnichiwa, California Girl, what are you talking about?
1: I'm glad you know names of the song.
0: Yeah,
1: that's fine.
0: Yeah, because it's good.
1: But Future album and Rick Ross album in the same boat.
0: No.
1: Canoeing their way of life.
0: Anyway. Man, it's too damn early for a lot of things. Coming up around 6:50.
1: I tell you what ain't too damn early for.
0: What's that?
1: Throwback Thursday.
0: It is. But first, we got to get through these...
1: Oh, my God.
0: ...tickets.
1: Damn.
0: ...to go see Lotto.
1: Okay.
0: Doja Cat.
1: Damn.
0: And $250. We'll tell you all the details.
2: 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It's your girl, Tori Hart. 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
1: 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Like, is she your type?
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1: that's debatable.
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1: No.
8: 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That's not debatable.
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1: No.
8: 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And I might be ugly to somebody.
1: I know we gotta wrap it up.
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0: B-More 92Q, home of that Quicksilver Morning Show. Time right now is 6:54. And I told you, Chop, that if you want some money, because we know gas has gone back up again.
1: Regular. When I went yesterday, 4:17.
0: So I know I do premium. I know it got to be close to 5.
1: Good luck. Good
0: and I go to Costco and it's still be high.
1: Right.
0: Yeah, so like, listen. We got a chance to win $250 plus tickets to go see Big Mama, a.k.a. Lotto, Big Mama One Kid, and Doja Cat. They'll be in tour, but they'll be in the city on November 20th. I think it's dope because first it was just Doja. Now, Lotto, gonna be good. I like Doja, I think. She's a little weird sometimes.
1: Yeah, when she cut her hair, I was like, all right.
0: Yeah, but she, you know, she's a good performer.
1: Yeah.
0: I will say that.
1: Like,
0: she's very artistic. Never do her a big one. So if you want those tickets, write log on 92Q.com.
1: Okay.
0: Let us know what songs you want us to play.
1: Ooh.
0: That you like. Maybe like that Quiet on the Creek. Pork Chop's favorite song right now.
1: Shut up.
0: Maybe you want to stop playing Kalani Folded. Whatever.
1: Please stop.
0: You want?
1: I got a list of stops.
0: Let us know right now, 92Q.com, or get your phone, hop in that 92Q mobile app, and let us know right there.
1: Big shout out to the mobile app, because we got a lot of people that listen mobily.
0: Yeah, mobily?
1: Yeah.
0: I don't know if that's really a word. Not sure about that one.
1: What's that, somebody?
0: All right, coming up 7 o'clock, you know what you have to do for that Swift mix.
1: When I DJed for Swift the other day, right?
0: Uh-huh.
1: At Safari, I came across a lot of club songs that we were just dancing to.
0: Mm-hmm.
1: We're going to play them again.
0: All right.
1: Yeah, it's almost going to be Twilight Zone-ish, Choices Zone-ish, that era.
0: Uh-huh.
1: So I'm going to go in a lot of pockets, but it's songs that make you be like, I remember that.
0: I've never been to Twilight. Never.
1: Twilight was different. Big shout out to Jimmy T and everybody that did Twilight. Twilight on the Hill. You go in the back and you pull up the little docking garage thing, and
0: the
1: that's
0: gate.
1: Where we mix that.
0: Yeah.
1: Yeah.
0: All right, well.
1: The stage looked like a boxing ring.
0: Uh-huh.
1: Yeah, it was beautiful, yo.
0: But we're taking it back there at 7 o'clock for that Swift Mix right here on B-More 92Q.
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0: So, now you promised, chap, that for this Swift Mix, you're going to take us back to Twilight, take us back to Choices, and Throwback Thursday. So, we are expecting you to do your big one.
1: Let's do the intro then first. Hold on.
13: Well.

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1: a little higher.
0: Push it up to the ceiling,
1: a little higher.
0: Push it up to the ceiling,
1: a little higher.
0: Push it up to the ceiling.
2: If you ever been to Hammer Jacks, I'm talking about the one on by the Raven Stadium, the original. Lloyd Lloyd's Hammer.
1: A little higher.
2: Twilight Zone.
1: A little higher.
0: Push it up to the ceiling.
1: A little higher.
2: Early choices when the changeover right before.
1: A little higher.
2: And in between when you had to dress up to go to choices.
1: A little higher.
2: Gaspies. Let's go.
0: Push it up to the ceiling.
1: A little higher.
0: Push it up to the ceiling.
1: A little higher.
0: Push it up to the ceiling.
1: A little higher.
0: Push it up to the ceiling.
2: We not gonna raise the roof.
1: A little higher.
0: Push it up to the ceiling.
2: Go sit down somewhere.

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1: Yeah.
0: Hold on, 88.

0: gentlemen, here's Johnny.
1: Big Dave, what up, Joe? Queen K, I see you, Ray Bubbs, what up? Love.

Be More Kicks what it is. 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This one of them songs you hear, you walk up to somebody right in their face and you just start dancing.

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1: DJ Boo Man on the check-in.

0: Pistons tour in Baltimore. This is historic.
1: 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Historic. 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
1: But on July 23rd.
4: 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This is J. Cole.
1: And now he's back in Baltimore with the Fall Off World Tour.
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Watch out for the big girl. 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

0: Now, if you're going to do a Throwback Thursday Swift Mix Edition, that's how you do it, Johnny. That's how you do it!
1: Thank you, sir!
0: You're welcome!
1: Thanks, Sarge!
0: Man, shout out to you that's listening on your way to work, on your way to camp, just rocking out with this. What's your name? The moment. The icon.
1: You better say it right.
0: The other white meat.
1: B. Jenny.
0: The energy.
1: There you go.
0: Crowned by Baltimore's awards. Four times in a row.
1: It will be.
0: I'm going to leave it to Shea Parker.
1: Yeah.
0: If she comes back, she can
1: have
0: it.
1: And I'm the only pimp in this town.
0: Well, I don't know about
1: ladies
0: that.
1: Ladies and gentlemen.
0: Here's our guy.
2: Ladies and gentlemen. Here's Johnny.
1: Thank you.
0: Good job, Johnny. Swift will be proud. You feel me?
1: Thanks, Sarge.
0: Listen, time is now 7:23, and I know you want to go see T.I. and his friends and his family coming to Chesapeake Insurance Employers Arena? Or the Chesapeake Employers Insurance Arena?
1: Just Chesapeake people. That
0: you know what I'm talking about.
1: People that work at the Chesapeake.
0: UMBC Event Center, okay? That's what we really know it as. If you want these tickets to go to the Royal Takeover, you got to think quick. We'll give you a word.
1: Uh-huh.
0: You'll have 5 seconds to sing
1: that said word.
0: That word. Not talk, but sing.

0: 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You want them, call us right now. 410-481-9292.
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15: Baltimore 92Q traffic. Good morning to you. Brought to you by attorney Big Al, the law officer Richard Klein. We got debris in the roadway here on the BW Parkway. This is southbound, the off-ramp to 32. Way down in Jessup this morning, one right lane of the exit ramp is actually blocked, so be on the lookout as you approach. Also looks like the intersection of Old Bosley and Pot Springs Road out in the Lutherville Timonium area. The intersection is blocked by a tree and wires down, so be careful moving around there. 95 northbound, we got the accident up in Harford County just after Route 24, so watch out. Also, construction moving towards Route 24, 95 northbound. So we got construction and an accident. Watch out and be careful. Also, a water main break here on Merritt Boulevard southbound at Wise Avenue. Mount Royal and McMicken is the scene of an accident. Car accident, hurt at work, Uber, Lyft accident. 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Attorney Big Al is the law firm of Richard Klein. 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

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Please don't put me to the test. They tryna get back on the net. I'm tryna get back in the flesh. Yeah.

0: I'm telling you, this is definitely one of the best songs off of Drake's three albums that he released.
1: Shebang. I love it. Love Shebang.
0: Yeah, right here on B-More 92Q. Home of that Quicksilver Morning Show, Kelson in for Quick and Shake. Pork Chop is here.
2: We here. Hey, yo, fellas.
0: Hey, yo. What?
2: That's what the fellas sound like?
0: Yeah.
2: Hey, yo. Yeah. Scared.
0: Yep. What's going on here? Well, listen, it's time to play the game that we call Think Quick.
2: Uh-oh.
0: We give you a word and, you know, see if you can sing that song.
2: This is a lot of that word. Okay, where is rap, R&B,
0: gospel,
2: country, gospel,
0: pop,
2: whatever.
0: Poke, jingle. Poke, whatever.
2: It's called poker.
0: It is.
2: Yes, it is.
0: If you want to play, call us 410-481-9292. Good morning.
3: Hello, good morning.
0: Good morning. Who is this?
3: Alicia from West Baltimore.
2: All right.
0: Now, she's from West, so she definitely got this.
2: You better win, girl.
0: We'll give you a word. You'll have 5 seconds to try to sing a song with that word, okay?
3: Okay.
2: All right, your first word is back. B-A-C-K, back.
0: Five, four.
2: Come on with that.
0: Three.
2: Speed it up.
0: Two. One, bye, girl.
2: Right.
0: Go back over West. 92Q, hello.
2: That 5-4 was crazy.
0: Good morning.
3: Good morning.
0: You ready to think quick?
3: Yep.
2: What's your name and where you calling from?
3: T from the Eastern Shore.
0: All right, T. Pork Chop will give you a word. You
2: got
0: 5 seconds.
2: You ain't
0: got
2: to keep explaining it to him. You only explain it to him at the beginning.
0: You know what?
2: I can leave. That's what I'm saying. All right, your first word is back. B-A-C-K, back.
0: Five, four, three.
2: That's the slowest counting I've ever heard in my life.
0: And
2: she still ain't get it. Yeah.
0: That's not slow.
2: Five, four. That's how
0: that's
2: you
0: how
2: said
0: seconds
2: it
0: go.
2: Five, four.
0: No.
2: Three,
0: see, look at you're
2: two,
0: wrong.
2: Look at the seconds.
0: No. Let's try it again.
2: You look up there.
0: 92Q, good morning.
4: Good morning.
0: Who is this?
4: This is Nene.
0: Nene, get off speakerphone.
4: Okay, hear me now.
0: Yep, you ready then quick?
4: I'm ready.
2: All right, your first word is back. B-A-C-K, back.
0: Five, four, three,
4: I started two back at one.
2: Did she make it in time? You better come on, girl.
0: She just made it.
2: All right, you can be slow if you want, Joe Jackson.
0: Yeah, can you plan a day?
2: Right, cutting people off. Your second word is good. G-O-O-D, good.
0: Five, four, three,
4: I'm good.
0: Two.
2: Where is that from?
4: Kanye and T-Pain.
2: Got you. All right,
0: okay.
2: You got you. Okay.
0: See, he don't want to get his ticket. He don't want to get his tickets away. I'm
2: not playing with him today. It's Thursday. I got a backache. Your last word, baby. Thing. T-H-I-N-G. Thing.
0: Five. Four.
4: It's just one three thing that got me tripping. It's just one
2: okay
4: thing that got me tripping.
2: Guess what? Here. You got tickets to go see Chris Brown in Baltimore. You know, oh, you want Chris Brown tickets in Baltimore? That's what you want?
4: Yes, it's my birthday Saturday.
2: Yeah, so when is the show then? You tell us.
4: Oh, let's play. First
2: right
4: off, hold
2: Jack
4: up.
2: Jack Rabbit.
0: Why would you even play with him like that? Ignore him. You got tickets to that Royal Takeover. T.I. and Friends live in the Chesapeake Employees Insurance Arena on Friday, October 16th. Tickets going to sale tomorrow at 10 a.m., but you got them before then.
4: Thank you so much. It's the best birthday gift. Thank
2: when is
4: you
2: your birthday?
4: This Saturday.
2: Nice. Happy
4: Leo
2: birthday
4: season.
2: Leo
4: thank
2: season
4: you.
0: Leo season, yeah.
2: Nah. I'm
0: like Leo.
2: I'm going to call a spade a spade.
0: A spade
2: a spade. A spade. Them cancers really didn't do nothing. I don't think they did.
0: But Leos ain't slick.
2: They just started today.
0: But still, this just ain't never been.
2: We got to wait a minute.
0: Okay.
2: Let them do what they're going to do.
0: Okay.
2: So, Leos, y'all on the clock. Let's go.
0: All right.
2: Because them Virgos coming and
0: yeah,
2: they
0: now
2: be wild.
0: Now, them, they different. Coming up at 7:50.
2: What's
0: we're
2: going to
0: get into it.
2: All right.
0: The real cause of death of Nolan Wells.
2: Incredible.
0: We're going to talk about it right here on B-More 92Q.
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2: Baltimore Charm City 92Q News update on this Thursday morning, brought to you by the law office of Pete Angelos. Baltimore County Police say 16-year-old Keith Maurice James Jr. is being held without bond charged as an adult in the July 7th killings of 9-year-old Steve Allen and 15-year-old Giovanna Marie at their Gwen Oak home on Talis Road. Baltimore police are investigating three Wednesday night shootings. A 16-year-old was critically wounded on Bowley's Lane. A 36-year-old woman was killed on Pennsylvania Avenue in West Baltimore, and a 46-year-old man was hospitalized after arriving at the hospital with a gunshot wound. Police are still investigating. In sports, the Orioles ended the Red Sox historic winning streak with a 5-1 win in the second game of a doubleheader at Fenway Park. Baltimore hosts the Braves starting tomorrow downtown at Camden Yards. Pete Angelos Law has a proven track record of success on medical malpractice, vehicle accidents, birth injuries, product liability, asbestos, and more. 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I said it, 66 degrees as high as the day will go up around 82 degrees and mostly sunny. 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I'm Dre Johnson. Good morning.
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That's when I knew that your heart was scarring. 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
9: Well, Shay and Quick ain't here. Mm-hmm. So, Kelson, I got to tell you, what you got? What you got? 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
10: All right, an independent autopsy reveals the real cause of death of Nolan Wells, but we'll get into that in a few more minutes.
9: All right.
10: So, EBT cards, they're getting a facelift after years thanks to online criminals.
9: Okay.
10: The new EBT cards will now be more secure with the chip technology to prevent theft of food benefits. And sources say it's going to take about 6 to 8 months for that transition.
9: All right. You see, it'll be top of the year then.
10: Yeah, but, you know, still hold me down. You know, you got some.
9: Crab legs, man.
10: Come see me. Do either of you watch the show Love Island?
9: No.
10: Well, apparently, everyone is a talk of the town, but Nick and Alondria, they've called it quits.
9: We'll tell you next story.
10: Okay. Right. So look, the wife of Malcolm Jamal Warner is suing his mother, Pamela Warner, claiming that she is owed $1.2 million under their prenup agreement. She's challenging his decades of oldest, his old estate plan says that it does not adequately provide for her and their daughter.
9: I don't know about that one.
10: I mean, if it says, hey, take care of my child, my wife, and the time of my passing, the mother, who's in charge of the state, should do just that. Don't question it.
9: Yeah.
10: And she said they tried to handle it privately, but the mother like, I ain't doing it. And so now that's why she's made it publicly.
9: Oh, there you go. That'll learn you.
10: Just get it in order.
9: Yeah, just do it.
10: Let
9: that
10: be a reminder, folks. Get your business and your affairs in order because you never know.
9: Well, since I'm broke, Dallas, you get my PS5.
10: Ooh! Who do I get?
9: The PS4.
10: And finally, an independent autopsy commissioned by the family of Nolan Wells found his cause of death to be, quote unquote, undetermined, with potential, quote unquote, non-accidental factors are not being ruled out.
9: They just showed a picture of Nolan Wells at a pool party.
10: Mm-hmm.
9: So, he left the island, went to the party, and what happened to this man's throat, stomach, and lungs?
10: Yeah. How do you have missing body parts? You want to think, oh, he just drowned. Stop
9: it. Listen, God gonna fix this one. He didn't fix the one with the Chinese man shooting the little
10: Asian.
9: Black boy.
10: Asian.
9: Same thing. In the back or whatever. He didn't fix that.
10: Mm-hmm.
9: Not that he didn't fix it. He let, you know, it ain't, that's not done. But this Nolan Wells story is going to get deeper than rap in a second. And I hope they try all of them. All of them.
10: Yeah.
9: Because that's crazy. It's bad enough that the man got his life lost. And that's very upsetting of how it happened. But did this come up about his body organs? Mm-hmm. No.
10: Parts of his throat? Like what? Come on.
9: Y'all did too much, and now I hope y'all pay for it. God's revenge is different from everybody's. Yeah. Vengeance is mine, said the Lord.
10: Come on, Pastor.
9: Come on now.
10: You can get these stories and more online at 92Q.com. 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Our favorite person.
9: Yep.
10: She's a medium. You got questions?
9: Like a 1X.
10: Yeah. You got questions about your finances, your love life, or maybe you want to connect with someone that may be past.
9: Mm-hmm.
10: Get your questions ready because Miss Parker, for real, is in the building.
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5: Baltimore 92Q traffic. Good morning to you. Brought to you by Attorney Big Al, the law officer, Richard Klein. We got debris in the roadway here on the BW Parkway. This is southbound. The off-ramp to 32 way down in Jessup this morning. One right lane of the exit ramp is actually blocked, so be on the lookout as you approach. Also, looks like the intersection of Old Bosley and Pot Springs Road out in the Lutherville-Timonium area. The intersection is blocked by a tree and wires down, so be careful moving around there. 95 northbound, we got this accident up in Harford County just after Route 24, so watch out. Also, construction moving towards Route 24 and 95 northbound. So we got construction and an accident. Watch out and be careful. Also, a water main break here on Merritt Boulevard, southbound at Wise Avenue. Mount Royal and McMicken is the scene of an accident. Car accident, hurt at work, Uber, a Lyft accident. Call Attorney Big Al, 1-800-HURT-123. 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

0: Over morning show. Time is now 8:07 on this Throwback Thursday. Well, it's quick, like it says, Friday Eve, baby. Now, listen, as promised, our medium, Ms. Parker, is in the building. Good morning, Parker.
1: Good morning.
2: I stink, Buck.
0: How you feeling?
1: I feel really good today, to be honest.
0: So it's a lot going on in the world.
1: Yeah.
0: Do you have any warnings, any foresight? Wait.
1: So I do want to talk about the Nolan Wells thing.
0: Okay.
1: Right? So when the story first broke, I said they murdered him, right?
0: Mm-hmm.
1: I'm gonna say that word on the radio.
0: Unalived.
1: They unalived him, but they beat him. I believe that they beat him.
0: Mm-hmm.
1: Then they did everything else they're gonna do to his body, and then they put him in the water, act like as if he drowned.
0: Like drowning.
1: Right. Uh-huh. But let me tell you something. Nancy Grace got that bobbin, and it's a wrap. Now, what I do believe is that one of them will unalive themselves because of the pressure.
0: Oh, wow. Okay. Wow.
1: I do believe that there's actually going to be another story coming up soon. And they're going to say this teenager hung himself. I don't know what's going on down south, but it's not a place that I'm ready to visit right now.
2: Right.
1: Whatever. What's going on in Mississippi? This is literally Emmett Till.
0: Yeah. All over again.
1: This is Emmett Till for our generation. You know what I mean?
0: Yeah.
1: And this, I watched this young man's mom break down. It is a lot. And people are sending her death threats. She was talking about people are sending her death threats. So I just want to send her love, light, and prayers. It's a lot.
2: How are you sending her death threats? That's stupid. Like, I don't
1: Because they don't want her to continue with the case. That's what she was saying. They don't want to continue.
0: They're trying to bury it. They're trying to bury some stuff.
1: But let me tell you something. Mm-hmm. When you have parents that are have political power,
0: mm-hmm.
1: right? It's usually buried. This will not. You got Ben Crump, Al Sharpton, and this is skinny Al Sharpton, so you know he means business. And you got Nancy Grace. It's a done deal. It is a done deal. They're going to wrap this up in a few months.
0: All right, so listen.
2: A few months?
1: Yeah. It's going to be a fight. It's going to be a fight. First of all,
0: the evidence.
1: It's
0: still going to be for the report as well. Yeah.
1: A lot of evidence is gone, though. But that girlfriend going to tell everything. That girlfriend going to tell everything.
0: Well, we hope justice is definitely served. Now, listen, if you want to ask Park a question about your finances, a specific question,
2: mm-hmm.
0: don't call him here with no big old vague question. Call us right now, 410-481-9292. I want to send this song out to Pork Chop.

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It's the Quiksilver Morning Show, only on 92Q. Bow, bow, bow, bow.

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I'm so tipsy and my skin is glistening.

0: Pistons tour in Baltimore. This is historic.
1: Exactly that. Historic. 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
6: 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From Nine Lives, baby.
7: What's your name?
8: My name is Yvonne, and I'm trying to ask Ms. Parker about my love life. Is this guy that I'm seeing the one?
9: He is fun. He's company. And there's nothing wrong at your age with having some company. Okay? So don't take it seriously.
8: Okay.
6: How you know how old she is?
9: She's an older woman.
6: How old are you, ma'am?
10: You don't ask a woman her age?
6: Because she said at her age, so I'm trying to figure out how old she is.
8: She probably hears the maturity in my voice.
10: I definitely hear that.
9: And the seriousness. Because you're ready to settle down with somebody, but this isn't it. This is fun. And it's okay for it to be fun.
6: You sound 36 to me.
8: Oh, well, thank you very much.
10: 92Q, what's your name? What's your question for Parker?
8: Yes, hi. Good morning. My name is Denise. And I would like to know with me and my daughter's relationship. Get that up.
9: Denise, this is going to take some accountability. Right, and it's gonna take some work. This is very much so possible that it can be fixed, but no time soon. Right?
8: No time soon.
9: No, but give yourself some grace. Give yourself some grace, okay?
8: Yeah.
9: Okay.
8: So how my finances gonna be this year?
9: All right. So listen, you gotta reach me, off radio, and we can do a one-on-one, okay?
8: Okay.
10: 92Q, what's your name? What's your question for Parker?
11: Please, what's going on with my finances? Come on in.
9: Good morning. Good morning. So right now, this is not the atmosphere for good finances. I hate to tell you that. So hold on to what you have and do not make any big purchases. Okay?
11: Okay. All right.
10: Dang, Paul. He sounded sad. I don't think he wanted to hear that.
6: Yeah.
10: But one thing Parker will say.
6: What?
10: She going to tell you the truth.
9: And that is it. That is it. Point blank, period.
10: So even if you call up here and say, hey, Parker, I lost so-and-so.
9: If I don't got it for you.
10: Yeah,
6: that's one thing. Don't, if Miss Parker don't have the spirit of your lost one here, that don't mean she don't know. He just ain't it. She can't connect.
9: I can't. And you know, I think it's important for you to be able to say, I don't have it, versus trying to give something that you don't have.
10: Mm-hmm.
9: And you give people a false sense of whatever. You know what I mean?
10: Yeah.
9: So it's just best. Now, I will say, when y'all send me these partner pictures, and I send it back, and I say very bluntly, this is what it is. Don't send back the crying emoji. You had to have known something was off for you to send me the picture.
6: Yeah.
9: You know what I mean?
10: Something being off. If you got a question for Parker.
6: Oh.
10: Give us a call now.
6: I just need 410-419-2992.
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11: 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And Baltimore County Police say 16-year-old Keith Maurice James Jr. is being held without bond, charged as an adult in the July 7th killings of 9-year-old Steve Allen and 15-year-old Giovanna Marie at the Gwynn Oak home on Talis Road. Baltimore police are investigating three Wednesday night shootings. A 16-year-old was critically wounded on Bowley's Lane. A 36-year-old woman was killed on Pennsylvania Avenue in West Baltimore. And a 46-year-old man was hospitalized after arriving with a gunshot wound. Police are still investigating. The Orioles ended the Red Sox historic winning streak with a 5-1 win in the second game of a doubleheader at Fenway Park. 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As high as the day will actually go up around 82 degrees in sunny skies, 69 degrees and sunny out. 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That's 877-OUCH-911. 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

0: mix. Make sure you part of the purpose. Quicksilver, Pork Chop, Ricky Smiley, T.I., Rick Ross, and more.
1: Pork Chop.
0: Yeah. Make sure you get details right now. OV2026.com right now. But Morris Chestnut here, and for Quicksilver, Shea Parker, Pork Chop, and our medium friend, Ms. Parker, is still hanging out on this Friday Eve.
1: I got to find me a name. You know that, right?
0: What?
1: Because if you Morris Chestnut, yeah. I got to pick a name. So give me a minute.
0: You could be like,
1: shut up. Shut up. Go ahead.
2: Wendell.
1: Go.
2: Wendell
1: Pierce.
2: No.
1: That's his name.
2: That's his name. Yeah.
1: His real name.
2: That's your way next hill.
1: I knew you was going to say that.
3: Danny DeVito.
1: Watch your mouth here.
0: I can see Danny DeVito, yes. Morris Chestnut and Danny DeVito.
2: Wow.
1: Y'all and some hating
0: Parker,
1: haters.
0: Your name is coming soon. But if you got a question for her, call us right now.
1: 410-481-9292.
0: What's your name? Your question for Ms. Parker.
4: My name is Talia. Good morning.
0: Good morning.
4: My question is, the relationship that I'm in, is this the one? Are we going to get married? Are we right for each other?
5: Ooh. Wait, how long have you guys been talking?
4: 3 years.
5: 3 years. I'm gonna say this. Your person's going to know within a year.
4: Okay.
5: Now you got to ask yourself, do you want to stick around another year dealing with somebody who ain't put a lot, applied that pressure yet? You get what I'm saying?
4: I get what you're saying.
5: Because you are a wife. You are a wife, my sister. Okay?
4: Yes, ma'am.
0: 92Q, what's your name and what's your question for Parker?
6: My name is Trina. Is this a perfect relationship for me? Or the right relationship for me?
5: It doesn't feel bad, but it feels like work is needed. You know what I mean?
6: Yes, I do.
5: It's like, sometimes you guys are not on the same page. You guys might arrive at the same destination, but it's a rocky road to get there. You get what I'm saying?
6: Yeah, I understand exactly what you're saying.
5: So I want you to know, if you stay in this, you're going to be dragging this relationship. Do you feel like you're holding it together?
6: Not really.
5: All right, well, stay in a little bit longer. You'll see what I'm talking about.
6: Okay, thank you.
5: Alrighty.
0: 92Q, what's your name and what's your question for Parker?
7: Good morning. My name is Christiana, and my question is, I want to know my death date.
1: Damn. Why you want to know that?
7: Because I just want to know, like, how much time I have left with my granddaughter.
5: That's between you and God. Let me tell you something. There are people who have gifts like I have, right? And it comes in many different forms. But we don't have almighty gift. You understand? Like, there are some things. First of all, that's really not something you want to know. I promise you. That's between you and God.
1: Can I put this in a little bit better perspective for you? Not better, but let me say my little piece. If you want to know your death date, that means you should live every day as if it's your last.
7: Yeah, I do, and I do.
1: Yeah, so keep doing that. Don't wonder about when God is going to call you home. What are you going to do for the time being?
5: What is the mark you're going to leave?
1: Yeah, what are you going to do with your granddaughter? You do that every day. You wake up, thank God that you're here to give you another day of life and another day to redo it. Go ahead, girl. Keep doing you.
7: Every morning.
1: Don't ever ask that again to nobody.
5: Don't ask that question of when you going.
7: Okay.
5: Don't invite death into your house.
1: Yeah.
7: Oh, no, I'm not inviting it.
1: Called inviting when
5: that's
1: you want to know.
5: That's inviting death into your house.
1: Yeah, you don't want to know.
0: Okay. You said the
5: mind, yeah.
1: Right.
5: The mind is a very powerful thing. The brain doesn't know what to think until you think it. Don't invite it.
7: Okay.
1: All right, now.
7: Thank you.
1: You're welcome, baby.
5: I'm going to have to wash my hands with kosher salt after this.
0: Why?
1: Why kosher salt?
5: It takes away the negative. Like, that thick rocky salt takes away negativity.
0: So that call gave you a...
5: Yeah, that was negative. And I understand she wants to know, but what matters is what you do in that dash. You know, it's the birth date, the death date, but that dash is more important than the birth date and the death date. It's all what you do. How did you leave your mark? That question was more mental health than anything else.
1: Yeah.
5: That is fear.
0: You got a question, Parker? You know what to do. Call us.
1: 410-481-9292.
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12: We got the whole world saying good morning.
13: Good morning.
12: That's right. Wake up with us. Start at 6 o'clock. It's too damn early for something.
1: Then 7 o'clock, I'm going to bring y'all that Swift mix.
13: What
1: up,
13: 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The cats. And then you know we got to think quick. And we always got some of the hottest prizes for you.
12: Mm-hmm. Then you always going to say what? What you got coming up next, Shea Parker?
13: Baby, we got to get into it because I got to keep you informed.
12: 9 o'clock, we got the quick mix. 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Wake up with us. It's the Quicksilver Morning Show. Good morning.
1: Good morning.
12: Quicksilver Morning Show, myself, Chop and Shane. He's knocking out the competition. Jimmy the Box is back.
14: 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Mm-hmm. And it doesn't matter about your situation. If you have bad credit, your past doesn't determine your future. Get down here. I got the tools in the toolbox to deal with any type of situation.
12: I can vouch for him. If you are upside down in your car, which means you owe more money in your car than your car is worth, go see Jimmy the Box.
14: If you have good credit and you say, listen, I'm flipped $10,000, I'm going to go get the car you want, and I'm going to get it done. I'm going to step up on your trade, mm-hmm. and we're going to get you out of that car.
1: When I came back from being divorced, mm-hmm. Jimmy got me a van, right?
12: Yep.
1: Traded that van in and got another van. Traded that van and got that Jeep outside, and that's the one I wanted.
13: That's the one we always riding in when it's time to go get breakfast after work.
1: Thank you, Jimmy. I love that car.
14: No problem. And listen, I sell 150 to 200 cars a month. Every single day, someone's coming in my dealership that had an issue, and I help find a solution for that. So don't listen to your friend, because everybody's deal is not the same.
13: Mm-hmm. Not only that, if you need a little motivation, summer is right around the corner, and you don't need to keep riding in that car with no AC. Mm-hmm. You don't need to ride in that car that the window can't roll down.
12: Come on.
13: Take it to Jimmy. He'll take it off your hands, and then he'll put you in a new ride.
14: Get you the car that you want, that you're happy with making that payment. Bad credit, I came from that. I understand it. I got the tools in the toolbox. And sometimes you got to ask the question, well, what do I got to do?
12: Yep.
14: So, and get the plan and execute the plan.
12: Yep.
14: Because I did it with bad credit. I had to jump into a car. I had to pay it on time for 8 months. Make sure I make the payment on time. Can't miss the payment. And I made it happen. I traded out, got a better interest rate, got a better car, and then just kept going from there. But you got to do it.
1: Tell them the address.
14: 4212 Ridge Road. This week, I'm going to be on the floor. So get down there today. Get down there tomorrow. Mm-hmm. I'm going to be on the floor. I'm going to step up on that trade, and I'm going to make sure we help get you out of that and get you in the car you want.
12: If anybody thinks it's competition, we're knocking out the cop.
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18: Well, 92Q traffic, this go around brought to you by Positive Coaching Alliance. We got a couple accidents, two downtown that we're watching on Charles and Fayette. One accident here. Another one at Light and East Redwood. Of course, an accident to report to you. This is on Pulaski Highway westbound at 895, in which Old Bosley Road westbound and eastbound. This is actually eastbound and westbound. That's the correct way to say it. This is up in Baltimore County. Of course, closed due to down wires as you move towards Delaney Valley Road. Southbound BW Parkway at Annapolis Road, we got debris in the roadway and the right lane is actually blocked. Also, debris in the roadway on the BW Parkway southbound just before 695. Watch out there on your travels. 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I'm Dre Johnson. 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
1: We don't call this Thursday, we call this Friday Eve, baby. Who that sound like? Quicksilver right here on B-Boy 92Q. 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Miss Parker and Morris Chestnut is in the building this morning.
2: And we have the incomparable Madam CJ Walker next to us that's going to be doing readings.
1: We love us, Madam CJ Walker.
2: Yes.
1: And if you got a question, you should really get it in ASAP. 410-481-9292. What's your name and your question for Miss Parker?
3: Hi, my name is Tanira, and I want to know if me and my boyfriend will get married soon.
4: No, I got a ball in the pit of my stomach. No, how long you guys been together?
3: Been here for 13 years. We had 3 kids together.
4: Mm. Yeah, so that doesn't... a lot of times people tell me like, oh, we've been together for a long time. Time has nothing to do with it. It's really like the quality of the relationship. But I think the issue is that he's very comfortable. And so it's like, why would I move on to the next step if we're good?
3: Right. And that sounds like him.
4: Yeah, and so he entertains the thought to keep you.
3: Right.
4: But just to keep you, because he doesn't want you to go anywhere. But he also is not willing to grow up for you.
3: Oh, wow. Okay. That sounds like him.
1: 92Q, what's your name? What's your question for Parker?
5: Hi, yes. This is Nigeria Hines. I just wanted to know if my mother that passed at the end of January, if she's at peace.
4: Would she also be with a male? Was there a male that was significant to her that passed before her?
5: Yes.
4: Would he have been older like she was or older than her?
5: Are you asking if she's older?
4: No. I'm asking because when you talk, a woman does come up. Yes, she is at peace, but there's also a male connected to her.
5: I'm not sure who would be connected to her besides, I'm not sure. All of her siblings are still living and her father is still living.
4: When you talk, she does come forward, but there's also a male that's with her. Because when she passed, she didn't pass alone.
5: Wow. Okay, I did not know that. My grandfather found her in the house alone.
4: Oh. No. So this is what happens. When somebody passes away, and I want everybody to understand this, they could physically be alone, but there are people that come and usher them out.
5: Mm-hmm. Ah.
4: Yes. Okay. So that they're not alone. So it's like they go down that long hallway. There's somebody there that's like, hey, come on. That's there with them to cover them, okay? Wow. To usher them out.
5: Okay.
4: And wow. I want to let you know you are going to be okay too.
5: Really?
4: Yes.
5: Okay, yeah. Because I've been, my house caught on fire like 2 months after.
4: Yeah.
5: I got in a car accident. Like, I just feel like I'm in a spiritual warfare right now.
4: Listen, so what's happening is, God is stretching you and breaking you so that you can be ready for what's next. So once she passed, it should have been a cycle of things. Usually death happens in threes, right?
5: Right.
4: But also loss happens in threes. So the death is one, your house is two, then your vehicle. That's three, which means that's going to seal and then things are going to turn out best for you.
5: Thank God.
4: So listen, just hang in there, hon. Just hang in there. This is all temporary.
5: God bless you all.
2: We're going to pray for you, baby.
5: Thank you. I appreciate it. God bless you all.
2: Love you, man.
1: Parker, we're going to wrap things up right there. If someone wants to reach you for a private session, how can they?
4: All right. So today I'm doing partner picture service, general questions. You can reach me at Miss_ParkerFarrell. That's MS_PARKERFORREAL.
1: And the person that ushered her person, did he sing Confessions?
2: All right, y'all.
1: Okay.
2: Why would you do that? That was a beautiful ending. And here you go, Morris Cashew Nut.
1: The quick mix is up next. But DJ Twisted is in the building.
2: Uh-oh.
1: And he's playing his brand new song, Quiet on the Creek. Don't miss it at 9 o'clock.
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9: It's Thursday in the city, and 92Q News Update brought to you by Compassion International. Good morning to you. It's nice out, right? We're going to slide into your forecast. But first, more than 350 exotic birds have been rescued from a Baltimore pet shop in Hollandtown due to unsanitary conditions. Barks says many arrived in poor health, while teams from the National Aquarium and Maryland Zoo are helping provide care. Baltimore County Police say a driver who crossed the center line caused Tuesday afternoon's crash that sent a bus carrying students from the Maryland School for the Blind into a pharmacy on Harford Road in Parkville. Three people suffered minor injuries. Questions remain in the death investigation of 18-year-old Nolan Wells, the only black member of a group of friends on a 4th of July boating trip in Mississippi. A private autopsy found the cause of death undetermined as officials await the final report. It's not too late. There are thousands of kids waiting over a year for a sponsor in their way today. Sponsor the child with compassion. Text radio to 83393. 70 degrees out, sunny skies. 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
4: 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Hey, twist.
0: I'm around. Fire.

0: two, three into the four. Snoop Doggy Dogg and Dr. Dre is at the dope, ready to make an entrance, so whack on up.
1: Before I have to pull the scrap.
2: Hey, Antmo, happy birthday, that Zone 18. What up, Eva?

0: Pistons tour in Baltimore. This is historic.
1: Exactly that. Historic. J. Cole pulled up to Baltimore in his Honda Civic.
2: Hey, you from Baltimore?
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2: Where should we go?
1: But on July 23rd.
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1: And now he's back in Baltimore with the Fall Off World Tour.
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6: 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You know about them stacking kids, they smashing everything, huh? 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
7: Throw them W's up, though.
6: Stallion, chinky eye and snot nose. From my naps to the bunion on my big toe. I keeps it moving. Know just what the fuck I'm doing. Rap insomniac. Fiend to catch a nigga snoozing. Slip the cardiac. Arrest me. Exorcist hip hop possess me. Crunching like a Nestle. You know my stain on my stain on my stain on my stain.
8: That's that Throwback Thursday twist mix for that.
7: Yeah, man.
8: Okay. Thank you, DJ Twisted.
7: No problem. Thanks for having me, man. It's a pleasure to be here. You feel me?
8: Yes, sir. Right here on B-More 92Q, home of that Quicksilver Morning Show. We thank you, man.
7: Mm-hmm.
9: If AK wanna... Twistville.
8: Yes, Twistville.
7: Yeah, man.
8: Where's Twistville, actually?
7: Man, it's everywhere you want to be. I'm telling you.
8: I just said I wanted to go. I just asked you where it
7: it's
8: was.
7: It's everywhere you want to be.
8: No,
7: Twistville is what you make it.
8: Okay.
7: You live in Twistville.
8: I don't. Maybe,
7: yes, you do.
8: Maybe Chop lives in Twistville, but I don't live in Twistville.
9: You listen, live in Twistville. Twistville is beautiful this time of year.
7: Talk to him.
8: You been there?
9: Twistville is the truth.
8: You vacation there?
9: Yeah, stay there many a times, man.
8: Oh, what'd you do there? Why in Twistville?
9: Well, they have a golf course.
8: Okay. Mm-hmm.
9: They have waterfalls.
8: Mm-hmm.
9: It's almost like Canada.
8: Oh, okay.
7: Okay.
9: Beautiful trees. Somewhere you can have a nice little picnic, you
7: mm-hmm.
9: know.
7: All that.
9: Beautiful hotels.
8: In yeah. Twistville, is there a creek?
9: No.
8: There's no creek there?
7: He funny.
9: No.
7: He is so funny.
9: They got waterfalls, big water,
8: oh,
9: rivers,
8: so no creek,
9: lakes.
8: Though. So you don't got to be quiet, though.
7: No creek.
9: No, you don't got to be quiet.
8: That's what's up. Well, Twist, if they want to go to Twistville or talk to you some more, how can they reach you?
7: Hit me up on their IG at DJ Twisted 3000s, as well all social medias and your mother house.
8: Are you going to J. Cole tonight?
7: Yeah, I'm gonna go to see J. Cole.
8: Really?
7: Tonight. Yeah.
8: We'll be out there on location early, Lil Black and nice. Jalen, you know, hanging out, trying to figure out what your favorite J. Cole songs was. It's gonna be a good show, I think.
7: Yeah, no doubt.
9: Friday Night Lights album.
8: Listen,
9: that's it.
8: Mm-mm. That's the best. Between that and 2014, yeah. Forest Hill Drive.
7: Oh, yeah, you're right.
9: And that's his right. first mixtape. Good God.
8: Yeah.
9: Yeah.
7: Yeah, man.
8: So it's going to be a good time. Make sure you roll with us all day long. You never know. Might find some more tickets last minute. You never know.
7: You never know, B.
8: Coming up around 9:35. Did you guys hear the update about the two kids that were killed in Milf Mill? We got an update for you.
7: Okay.
8: Sad.
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11: Mm-hmm. You already know Monday through Friday, 10 a.m. to 3 p.m. I got you covered with a whole lot of power. And I'm bringing some of your favorite celebrities along for that ride, too. Like the latest Miguel.
12: What's up, Persian? How are you?
11: Funny Marco.
12: Your voice is amazing. You should do anime.
11: And Wale.
13: What's up, y'all? You probably wonder why I sound like this. It's because Persian Nicole told me to do this against my will. But it's cool because she's my favorite radio person. And actually, she's not a radio person. She's a person who does radio. And I think that's very important that we understand it. And she's a Taurus. So keep on jamming, Persian Nicole. Signing out, Wale. She makes my palms blush.
14: 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It's your boy, Yo Gotta Rippin' It, CMG. And I'm hanging out with Persian Nicole, you heard? 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
1: 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You see that? Shake that like you out of control. That thing for your f***ers. Bend it on down, put your face on the floor. That to your legs can't stand. High freak, put the word in the hand.

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1: Why you?
0: I didn't know that you can move that fast anymore, Johnny.
1: What's wrong with you?
0: 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Pork Chop, Kelsey here. Shay Parker and Quick is out this morning. But, you know, when I first heard this story in the news about the two kids, 15 and 9-year-old, that were shot and killed in Milford Mill, like, that still, like, got me a little shook. You know what I'm saying? Because
1: as a parent, as
0: that's, black. That's a rough, as a person, yeah. You know what I'm saying? And I'm like, when are they going to find out who did this and what's the reason? Well, yesterday they did announce that they have arrested a 16-year-old in connection right. with the shooting. And, you know, they said that the 16-year-old, his name is Keith James Jr., that he knew the girl, but they have not released like the motive details, for the situation.
1: Yeah. Gotcha.
0: Because, you know, he's a minor. And it's just like, what could possess you to be that dark and at such young age to do something like this?
1: Praying for his parents as well. Like, for real. Like,
0: Nobody wins.
1: Yeah, definitely on this one. Nobody is going to win. All parents involved.
0: Yeah.
1: Praying for y'all, because even as his parents, that's going to be an ordeal of life, of figuring what you just asked out. Why would he do that?
0: Yeah.
1: So to the parents of the two that lost, to all three that lost, because he lost in this battle as well. So. Praying for our community, man. Just
0: yes.
1: have those talks. You might don't want to be a parent, but in some days you got to sit down and see what our kids are doing with their life. How they feeling, how they, you know, are they okay in school? Are they okay at home? Do they need anything? Because it's tough. Especially, I said this to myself the other day. Big shout out to all my single parents. Every last one, especially the women, because me and you raising our kids on our own, not, you know, on our own, but they live with us. I get to see exactly now how single women are.
0: Yeah.
1: I get it. Not that I didn't, because I was raised by a single parent.
0: We heard about it.
1: Yeah.
0: But now, because we're in those shoes, we see that every day. Part of it.
1: So that mother out here listening right now that's doing it by herself, congratulations. You're doing a great job.
0: And to that dad out there that's doing it by yourself. That,
1: yeah. Please continue. Yo, hold on. God got us. I know you're struggling paying bills and feeding, and you still want to go to school, and you still got gas, and I know it's a million things.
0: Yeah.
1: But please, women and men that's single out there, congratulations. You're doing a great job. You're the greatest mom and the greatest dad your kids could ever have.
0: And I want to say this. You got to give yourself grace.
1: Yep.
0: Give yourself grace. They don't give us a manual. It's not easy all the time. We don't always have the answers. Give yourself grace. And like Chop said, speak to your kids. Find out what's going on. Get them off their phone, off their roadblocks, whatever it is that's keeping them from communicating with you, and have a conversation with them.
1: Yep.
0: That's simple.
1: Okay? That's it.
0: Coming up, 9:50, Pastor Chop, we need you to encourage the city since Quick is not here and give us a vitamin of the day. Okay, great.
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3: Aloha, O's fans. 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

Jimmy the Boxer, taking matters into his own hands. 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He tell you you can get approved and you can get approved. He makes it right. He been saying for years he can get you approved. And

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0: make sure you keep listening for those details right here on B-More's 92Q, home of that Quiksilver Morning Show. Quiksilver's not here. We're not doing a vitamin of the day today. Pork Chop was inspired, and he wants to do a prayer over the city. So pass the chop.
1: Yep. Everybody, if you can close your eyes, yes, do so. If you're driving,
0: don't drive and close your eyes.
1: Just keep driving. But I will say this, since I'm an old school person, if you're a fella listening, take your head off.
0: I knew you were going to say that.
1: Yeah, you know I don't play that. We grew up different, you know. Dear Holy and Everlasting Father, we come to you right now just thanking you, dear Lord, for another day. Father God, in the name of Jesus, we just want to thank you for all the trials and tribulations, all the bad moments we're going through, all the rough times, because if we can't thank you through those, ain't no use of thanking you at all. Father God, we thank you for putting food on our table, a shelter over our head, and clothes on our back. Father God, we thank you for our children. Bless them as they go to school, go to work, go to a friend's house, wherever, because you let them come home safe and sound. We thank you for those little things right there. Father God, we thank you for our spouses, our wives, our husbands, the people that we in a relationship with. Please cover them with the blood as they travel as well today. And Father God, we just want to thank you and cover us all. For everybody that's listening on the radio, for those that's not even listening, for every friend and every enemy, we thank you, Father God, for just being you. So, on that note, Lord, please just guide us into our day. Guide us into the rest of the week. Thank you for, it's just so many, if I had 1,000 tongues, I couldn't thank you enough. Thank you, Father God, for just being you. In Jesus' name, we claim all victories. Amen.
0: Amen.
1: Amen.
0: Persian Nicole, up next. Nothing else to say.
1: Nothing.
0: We'll be back tomorrow at 6.
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0: 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Yeah. 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
1: Let's get the party started. See you at the bar, you was hardly talking. 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This ain't Gucci, this is Prada, darling. 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
1: If anybody say anything less, they lie. Skilla Baby, Chris Breezy, Bryson Tiller, that face card. I'm B-More's 92Q. I'm Perry Jenna Cole, the power to P, baby. Officially in the building on a throwback Thursday. Giving you tickets, money, some vibes, and more to 3P.

asking for the queen to buy some cameras in here. I'm a bad piece of savage, no comparison here. 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
5: Hey, let's get into it around these parts. Of course, on a Thursday, honey, tons of things trending. Here's some stories I'm picking to talk about today. First things first. What is going on here? A new audit shows that Maryland's Department of Human Services gave EBT benefits to ineligible residents, including lottery winners and people who are incarcerated at a heaven. The errors resulted in a $28 million penalty for the state. So in one instance, the audit found that someone who won the lottery, like $2 million lottery winning, had been flagged by the system in 2023, but was still receiving benefits as recently as February 2026 for a total of $9,000 in benefits since being flagged. Whose cousin worked for them? Because how you win $2 million and you still got benefits for another 3 years? Around here buying filet mignon with $2 million in your bank account is crazy. Y'all could have gave it to me. Okay? Anyway, moving on. Tonight is a night. YG and The Game are facing off the Versus battle tonight. This should be real interesting. I mean, it's a matchup between two West Coast heavyweights. I kind of like it. I like The Game. I like YG. Two different type of generations. You know what I mean? For those of you at home interested in watching this event, you'll be able to do so tonight, 9:30 p.m. The show will be visible on Apple Music. If you like Persia ain't paying for that, you can log on to Complex. 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Also, while you're there, Snoop Dogg is getting his very own biopic. I'm super excited about this. A new report suggests that the project will be released this summer 2027. Actually, they say August the 6th, 2027 to be exact. This is a partnership between Universal and Death Row Pictures, and this is like long overdue. So I'm super excited about this because Snoop Dogg is physically handpicking people that will be a part of this. So you know it's going to be real, real good. Okay, 92Q.com at Persia Nicole and 92Q Jam. Let's be more for all your trends right there. In the meantime, between time, just after 10:30, hey, you need $250. Yeah, I know you do. How about these tickets to go see Doja Cat and Big Lotto, CFG Bank Arena in here. I got ticket details and money details on the way.
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6: 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Victor Wembanyama takes the standard edition. Caitlin Clark leads the deluxe. And the ultra edition brings back prime Derrick Rose on the Bulls. Over on X, Wemby immediately quote tweeted the news while Caitlin hasn't talked about it yet. 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
2: Good morning, Samuel. It's St. Patrick. It's too early for Baltimore City to be emailing me about bills, mm-hmm. in which I just don't have the money. If I didn't have it when I made the bill, what makes you think you emailing me early in the morning is going to have me?
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1: I got you.
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0: Yo, Eli, why they testing me? 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

0: 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I'm Persian, Nicole, the power to pee, baby, because we spoil you down real bad. 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This, you know what? If you like Persian, I'm tired of hearing Young Miami. I mean, you a hater. You definitely a hater because I like that song. However, let us know. Let us know what songs you want to hear, what songs you never, ever, ever want to hear again for your chance to win at $250 and tickets to go see Doja Cat at Big Lotto. All right, 92Q.com right there for that. In the meantime, just after 11 o'clock, let's go to a roll commercial for you. You know, doing what we both love around here. Can we check in with Ye, Lauryn Hill, a little Brent Faiyaz, some Tim's, Kodak Black, and more.
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0: Keep your hands up.
1: You just got robbed. You just got robbed.
0: My pork chop.
1: You just got robbed.
0: And Shay Parker.
1: Hey, hey.
0: Quicksilver pulled out his thing.
1: What?
0: Oh, wait a minute.
1: All right. Let's close out.
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The artist you're checking for. All here all summer long. We are 92Q. Exactly that. Live from the Big Al Studios. Baltimore's number one accident attorney.

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0: Game of give
1: Yay, Miss Lauryn Hill, I can't wait. 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

0: on the hair bun loose, writing wrongs till they come with royalties and pub too.
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1: Who you with?
0: On the couch with my favorite sinner. I was about to, but you convinced her. 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Even

It's that good flirts right there on B-More's 92Q on Persian. A cold power with a P, baby. Ronnie Spots on a Thursday. And listen, let me figure out.

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1: 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Historic. 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
9: Good morning, family. 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It's too early for Baltimore City to be emailing me about bills in which I just don't have the money. 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

0: Deliah Thomas. It is Fallen on B-More's 92Q on Persian. A cold power to P, baby. 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

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When you in the car, your kids love us. We

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1: Yes, indeed. Chief AJ Showtime on them ones and twos, man. What's up, though?
0: Throwback Thursday kind of vibes around here. Whatever you want to throw back to, whatever type of era you feeling right now, hit us up. I mean, not like too old. 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
0: 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All that snow, we been through it. We deserve this.

0: It's P-More's 92Q. We inside that half and half mix. I'm Persian Nicole.
1: Getting you right on a Thursday. 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
0: Uh-huh, what's up?
2: Que paso, amigos?
0: Que paso, papa?
2: So I was going to throw it back to yesterday. I don't work at the airport. I drive a dump truck. So, you know, I'll be everywhere. All over my island.
0: Okay.
2: So, yeah, I was over there yesterday. Now they got me moving dirt. So can you play Riding Dirty?
0: Well, I mean, I guess it's only right.
1: Hey, whatever you like, we got you covered, man. 404-192-92. Yeah, Riding Dirty, exactly that.

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1: We on whatever vibe that you on, man. AJ Showtime on them ones and twos for you.
0: Per usual. What's up?
2: Persian, baby. AJ, how you doing?
0: Yeah, we got around here. How you doing?
2: I'm doing good because baby is Leo season, honey. We in here.
0: Period, Leo season. Leo stands up real quick.
2: Yeah, and since me and Soulja Boy and Glorilla got the same birthday, can I hear a little mix with them?
0: I guess you might as well do it for the Leos.
1: You know what I'm saying? I need some Jerome De Niro on them sunglasses, Chief. Yeah.
0: 410-481-929.

0: looking fine as hell. I'm trying to be seen. Dumb. I'm finna wreck the scene. I'm off at 17. Hey, turned up with my nil. Watch me do my.
1: You gonna have to learn to respect me.
2: AJ.

0: still rolling commercial free for over an hour. Inside that half and half mix on B-More's 92Q, screaming to the top of our lungs when that song come on. That particular part right there, do something to my spirit.
1: That's why I had to let it breathe, man, making it sound different. You know how we do.
0: I'm Perry Eugene Nicole.
1: AJ.
0: What's up?
2: Hey, Susie, it's your mom, Peaches. I just want to say happy 18th birthday. Yes, it is Leo season for you, baby. I just want to let you know that I love you. You go off to college next month. You out of there, Frostburg State University. Let's go.
0: Get out of there.
1: Hey,
0: yeah.
1: One time for them Bobcats. Yes, indeed. Enjoy yourself, Chief. I know I did. Believe me.
0: Congratulations.

0: I can't eat her out. That's like eating coleslaw.
1: It's B-More's IDQQ inside that Hef and Hef mix. I'm Persia Nicole.
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0: It's B-More's 92Q. We're inside that half and half mix. I'm Persian Nicole.
1: Giving you what you need. AJ Showtime. What's up, Chief?
0: Listen, what's up is we about to get on the cruise ship, okay? We about to party with a purpose. Officially back. Make sure you join quick. Ricky Smiley, One Voyage, 2026, October the 26th and November the 1st. Tell your boss you won't be here at work, okay? PTO, prepare the others. Virgin Voyages, resilient lady. Get a cabin starting at just $1,700 per person, okay? You pick the cabin category. We're going to go ahead and pick the cabin for you. Live performances from T.I., Rick Ross, Keith Sweat, D.O. Hughley. Sail away party with DJ Kid Capri. Anthony Anderson's going to be on the boat. Cedric the Entertainer, Mr. Tenderism, AC Barbecue, and more. Cabins are selling quick. You real late at this point. October is here. Like, I feel like you won't blink. October's going to be here.
1: Don't be the one at the bottom of the boat.
0: Yeah, FOMO. Not the bottom of the boat, waving. The one that look real little at the bottom. We can't barely tell who that is. Patricia, is that you?
1: It gets chippy down there.
0: I thought you bought your, you know, cabin already. 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Reserve your cabin today. And, of course, we'll see you on that cruise ship. We'll also see you inside the Half and Half Mix in the waiters after 1 o'clock.
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0: 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I'm Persia Nicole.
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0: 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Success feel better, independent. 9-11 in the valley, Adeline. Big Master P vibe, no limit. Falling hard on another hemisphere. Somebody tell them people Mr. Him is here.
1: 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I'm Persia Nicole.
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9: 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The sermon encouraged us to dig deep, to remove bad habits, counterproductive decisions, destructive desires, and even a few dead memories, which will frequently haunt our decision-making powers. We were reminded that sustained elevation is dependent upon an unshakable foundation. If we are unsure about our elevation, more likely than not, it's because we are building upon an unstable foundation. And instead of shoring up our foundation through excavation, we just continue to build on insecure ground. So I want to leave you with this one thought today. It is not possible to elevate to your highest potential until you have first excavated an unreliable foundation.
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7: Do you like Parker? 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
8: She has a man.
9: He likes light-skinned girls with jet black hair.
7: He likes pretty girls.
9: I am pretty girls.
6: Facts are weird.
7: That's debatable.
9: And you know lovely. What? You know what's not debatable?
7: No.
9: Your fact. You, that's not right, debatable.
6: Right, oh, we got to wrap this up.
7: No.
9: You know what?
7: Second,
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7: I know we got to wrap it up.
9: But I look good to my mama and to my man.
7: You
9: okay?
7: Was ugly. I said you wasn't pretty. You're
9: and
7: beautiful.
9: And I said.
7: You're beautiful.
6: My gosh.
7: See? You got it.
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Still playing with them M's, thinking like a felon. 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
0: Absolutely. So listen, I hate to talk about like food recalls during like lunchtime, but it was 1.6 million eggs that were just recalled. If you can't eat an egg, what can we eat now?
1: You know what? At this point, growing my own stuff. You got to.
0: I'm waiting for the day that you grow your own stuff, AJ.
1: I know one thing. When I bring it in here, you can't have none because you doubt my capabilities.
0: I know where you live. I'll come in the back and get the eggs.
1: And I will call the police. You thief. Unhand me. Yo, could you see you get locked up?
0: I appreciate you. Oh, you know you stingy on your eggs, but whatever. Go ahead.
1: I am a public figure. Your AJ Showtime.
0: I'm a public figure anytime I'm anywhere. I'm in trouble. I'm a public figure. Anyway, this public figure will be here back around these parts just after 2 o'clock. Of course, I'm here to 3. If you want to go see T.I. and his friends, ticket details coming up.
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0: better than yours. I'm B-More's 92Q. I'm Persian Nicole, the power to P, baby. Listen, we got a whole lot of different things better than somebody else's. How about this? You want to go see T.I., Rick Ross, Keith Sweat, D.O. Hughley, a whole lot of other folks? Get on a cruise ship with us, honey. We outside. You know that one voyage, 2026. Better than anybody else's. It goes down October the 26th and November the 1st. We about to have a time. Okay, Virgin Voyages, resilient lady. We about to party with a purpose. And while we will be having a great time with all these amazing artists, T.I., Rick Ross, and all of them, right? But we're doing it for our HBCUs. And that's what I really love about it. Get a cabin starting at just $1,700 per person. You pick the cabin category, we gonna pick the cabin for you, okay? Also, we're gonna have a sail away party with DJ Kid Capri. It's gonna be a vibe. Anthony Anderson will be a part of this. Cedric the Entertainer, I mean, I'm talking about legendary status, Mr. Tenzerism. And if you know, it's gonna be some Tenzerism situations up on a boat, because ACBBQ will also be there as well. Cabins are selling quick, so book yours today at ov2026.com or call 214-495-1963 to reserve your cabin today. And I'm going to see you on that cruise ship right there. In the meantime, though, I'll see you just after 2:30, because I have some more options, more chances for you to go hang out with T.I. and his friends. Details coming up. You got something I want. You
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11: Jimmy the Boxer, taking matters into his own hands.

0: Tasha.
1: What's up?
0: It's good to have you on the show, you know.
1: I'm glad to be here.
0: I never thought that this would happen.
1: You know what? Everything is possible in life.
0: Everything is possible. Yes. And you are showing the girls that. But how do you feel about your name not only being on all the tizzoos and stuff, as soon as I say, oh, Tasha K, I say, oh, who is that? The messy girl? The girl that says, how do you feel about your name and messy being in the same sentence?
1: I'm messy. I am messy. I don't know why people be trying to act like they ain't messy.
0: I am aware.
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Sometimes

see all this motion I'm having. 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

0: It's the latest right there. Kehlani Urshan said it.
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0: I'm B-Moore's 92Q on Persian Nicole. The power of the P, baby. Officially about to get up out of here. But of course, before I go, I want to make sure that you got some tickets to go see Doja Cat and Big Lotto, okay? 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Good luck in advance. In the meantime, between time, I'll see you back around these parts manana as we wrap up a work week the right way at 10 a.m. to 3 p.m. And yes, I most definitely have those tickets to go see T.I. and his friends tomorrow when I return. So if you like Persia, I want to go see Tip, the king out of the South, when I return tomorrow at 10 a.m. I got you covered, all right? Listen, let's stay connected at Persia Nicole. Mm-hmm. And don't never forget, God don't bless no mess. So don't be messy in these streets. Diva's got you covered up next.
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We're trying to figure out who really bought that life for these. Well, which tickets we giving away? Broccoli City Fest tickets. That's right. Hello. Who's this? Where you calling from?

0: Get them feels. So what it feel like outside to you?
1: Diva, girl, it feel like crab legs and cutwater outside.
0: Crab legs and cutwater. That's exactly what it feel like. They mixing. What? They mixing
1: Diva,
0: the cutwater with something
1: like
0: too.
1: I can't talk right now with my homegirls at the dice game.
0: It feel like a dice game outside for sure.
1: Look, and you can tell it's nice outside, Diva. I'm riding down the street, the dirt bike sound. I'm like, oh, I like this type of weather.
0: It's time, y'all. We done been through it. All that snow, we been through it. We deserve this. Best tickets are yours. You get to see Summer Walker, K1, and more. Yes. You know who you taking with you?
2: I'm taking my sister.
0: Oh, it's lit. Y'all about to be outside. Well, congratulations to you. Hold on, okay? So coming up inside the Daily Dirt, let me update you with some headlines you might have missed while you've been out there on the grind. That man that is accused of crashing through Beyonce and Jay-Z's gate just pleaded not guilty, but we're still trying to figure out what he was thinking in the first place. Plus, Cardi B dating rumors going crazy. She has another message for the blogs. And if you love Netflix Beauty and Black and Nemesis, boy, if I got some news for you. All that and more at 3:45 inside the Daily Dirt.
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0: time to hip you on to today's hottest headlines and entertainment news. 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
1: Oh, I'm going to do that anyway. Because that's
2: how I am. I'm still trying to figure out why this man from the Bronx decided to ram his vehicle through the gate of Beyonce and Jay-Z's East Hampton home. Well, he has pleaded not guilty. Now, according to reports, the 63-year-old man, his name is Keith Webster, he entered the plea after authorities charged him with felony criminal mischief and misdemeanor criminal trespass, okay? And, well, it seems as though he is denying these criminal allegations against him. We saw you there. Okay. But, you know, his plea does not determine whether the collision occurred, but it requires prosecutors to prove the elements of the charges against him. And, yeah, he hasn't been convicted quite yet, but I'm still trying to figure out why. What was the point? You're 63 years old, and they say that he cost about $1,500 in damage to Beyonce and Jay-Z's gate. Poor Subaru. And you know what? He should have just... All right, let's move on. I'm sure they'll be able to handle that. Meanwhile, though, y'all got Cardi B going crazy, okay? She's just trying to date, and y'all all up in her business. She's been spotted multiple times at this point with Nigerian soccer player Maduka Okoye, but neither party has officially confirmed that they're in a relationship. However, Cardi B says, listen, I'm refusing to stay single, and y'all just need to mind their business. But she also admitted that she could pick better men. Yeah, she said probably so. Well, couldn't we all? Or how about this? Men, be better! Anyway, let's move on. Beauty in Black renewed for season 4. That's right. Netflix reversed its decision to end Tyler Perry's series, probably because they saw all of us watching it. So now we're going to get a season 4. It's gone number 1 in 17 countries. So whether you like it or not, Beauty in Black is here to stay. And it's all created, directed, written, and executive produced by Tyler Perry and his amazing wig collection. You know what else I like on Netflix? Nemesis. And although it's been renewed for season 2, it seems like they're moving forward without Courtney Kemp managing its daily creative operation. So although we're getting a season 2, just know she's taking the back seat and they're going to have someone else as showrunner, but she still will be a part of the show in some capacity from what I understand. All I know is when y'all announce these next seasons, hurry up, because I'm ready to watch. There's other stories like this and so much more, though, at DominiqueTheDivaShow.com.
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17: 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What do you do when you have to analyze a situation? A lot of times when we have to analyze, it brings about some stress or some anxiety when we're having to make decisions about what our next move is. Think about these two responses to having to analyze a situation. Does it energize you or does it paralyze you? Energized means you feel motivated, you feel encouraged, you believe that you can do something that you have set your mind out to do. But some of us get paralyzed after we analyze a situation. The anxiety, the stress, the despondency, and the self-doubt will hold us captive to our thoughts and our feelings without realizing how much of a barrier we're placing on ourselves. If you find yourself being paralyzed after you analyze a situation, consider going to speak with a mental health professional. Thank you for joining me. I'm Dr. Stacey Alexander with your Minute of Mental Health.
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Let's get the party started. 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That's when I knew that your heart was scarring. 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
1: Jimmy the Boxer, taking matters into his own hands. 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He makes it right. He been saying for years he can get you approved.

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6: Dating my son's father. Everyone says I should let it go, but I want to crash out. I am tired of people playing in my face. What should I do? Hello, get a filter. What you think?
7: My advice to her is let the Lord do his work. Because nothing good come from a situation like that. She don't need to do nothing but sit back, eat some popcorn, and watch the show. Because ain't nothing good going to come from that. I promise you.
6: You know what? You might have the best advice. First up, the best. Thank you for calling. Hello, what do you think she should do?
8: Look, first of all, it's Mercury retrograde, not micrograde, okay? I said, okay, friend. But honestly, like Kendrick said, sometimes you really gotta pop out and show. Like, you know, we're adults, and sometimes we're, you know, we think we are above acting a fool or cutting up. Mm-hmm. But really, sometimes you got to let your hair down a little bit and just let people know you're not to be played with. Like, don't play games.
6: I agree.
8: And then
6: with
8: when
6: that.
8: You do that, people be like, oh, you see, he rock. No, he done went crazy because y'all done drove that man to being crazy.
6: Yeah.
8: So she can pop out and show him, you know, within reason. But swallowing that, it's just going to turn into a volcano. She let it build up.
6: That's true. You got to let it out, or it can build up. And that's not good for you at all. Thank you for calling. Okay, so what do you think she should do at this point? Should she crash out? That's her ex-best friend from 2 years ago. But now he's dating her son's father. I'm going to let y'all give her advice before I do. 877-537-5757. Get unfiltered with us.
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2: Ooh. 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

0: 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So what it feel like outside to you?
1: Diva, girl, it feel like crab legs and cutwater outside.
0: Crab legs and cutwater. 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They mixing. What? They mixing
1: Diva,
0: the cutwater with something
1: like
0: too.
1: I can't talk right now with my homegirls at the dice game.
0: It feel like a dice game outside for sure.
1: Look, and you can tell it's nice outside, Diva. 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I'm like, oh, I like this type of weather.
0: It's time, y'all. We done been through it. All that snow, we been through it. We deserve this.
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3: Good morning, family. It's St. Patrick. It's too early for Baltimore City to be emailing me about bills, mm-hmm. in which I just don't have the money. If I didn't have it when I made the bill, what makes you think you emailing me early in the morning is going to have me?
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2: 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It's the 17th. 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
0: I went pink range.
1: Yeah.
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3: Mm-hmm. You already know Monday through Friday, 10 a.m. to 3 p.m. I got you covered with a whole lot of power. And I'm bringing some of your favorite celebrities along for that ride, too. Like the latest, Miguel.
4: What's up, Persia? How are you?
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5: 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You should do anime.
3: And Wale.
6: 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It's because Persia Nicole told me to do this against my will. It's cool because she's my favorite radio person. She makes my palms blush.
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2: People there and everything. And I just want to really say thank you because you are part of why I got that key.
3: Aww.
2: Every last one of you. Okay, so that key belongs to us. We got to change our pronouns.
3: Yeah.
2: It's no longer she.
3: Mm-hmm.
2: It is now we. Okay, we got a key. Not she got a key to the city.
4: That's
2: because
4: right.
2: I really mean that. All right. I just opened the door. You all do the heavy lifting, keeping it open. I know that I'm the queen bee. I built the hive, but you all do all the heavy lifting. You feed everybody in the hive, including me. And you build the hive. She just directs it.
4: I like this key to the city celebration. You know, I'm not going to miss it at all because, I mean, it's always great to come together and celebrate. We do work hard together.
2: Absolutely. We're a team.
4: Yeah.
2: We are a team. We are a beehive. I thank all of you all. I thank the city for it. And I'm looking forward to lots of hugs and pictures and love sharing with my staff.
4: Absolutely. 45 years. What message, real quick, would you want to share with any young entrepreneurs or broadcasting or dreamers who are listening right now who could only wish that they one day may be recognized in such an amazing way?
2: Well, Diva, first of all, they can do way more than only wish. This is the time of modern technology. They don't have to apply to the FCC to get a license. They start a cast in their bedroom, in their apartment or home, and be on the air, okay, doing whatever they want to do, playing music, podcasting, whatever they want to do. So I say to them, keep your eye on the prize. If that's what you want to do, go for it. And be very careful when the times get rough, because success in the communications industry, and Diva can tell you, ain't a straight climb. Sometimes you climb, then you drop down, and you got to climb back up, but you go higher each time if you really believe in God, which allows you to believe in yourself.
4: Well, that ain't nothing but a word, Miss Kathy Hughes. Congratulations once again on receiving the key to the city. What a major accomplishment. We look forward to celebrating with you again. If you missed the footage from the Key to the City celebration, you can get the full recap right now at DominiqueTheDivaShow.com.
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0: secrets I know got you stressed. 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
3: 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Top dog does not mean we are the best. No guarantees of success.
4: 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Top Dog Law. Do you have anything you would like to say for yourself? I do. What, you trying to be funny? You trying to hurt our feelings? You can keep your award. We'll want it. We'll need your award. We'll need no validation. Better hope you never get into an accident. I know who you gonna call. You gonna call Top Dog Law. That's who you gonna call. When you in the car, your kids love us. What your kids tell you to do? They

Hey, Jimmy, I know you don't like doing this, but you gotta bring this back. The no credit check that you used to do, it really helps people. You gotta bring it back. You see, people with bad credit, you know how embarrassing it is when people gotta see your credit? When you know your credit score of 490, you know you have a repo, and you know you're not going to get approved? It's embarrassing to walk in a dealership and get denied, but when you do no credit

0: Get them feels. So what it feel like outside to you?
1: Diva, girl, it feel like crab legs and cutwater outside.
0: Crab legs and cutwater. That's exactly what it feel like. They mixing. What? They mixing
1: Diva,
0: the cutwater with something
1: like
0: too.
1: I can't talk right now with my homegirls at the dice game.
0: It feel like a dice game outside for sure.
1: Look, and you can tell it's nice outside, Diva. I'm riding down the street, the dirt bike sound. I'm like, oh, I like this type of weather.
0: It's time, y'all. We done been through it. All that snow, we been through it. We deserve this.
2: Give a round of applause for Mayor Brandon Scott, ladies and gentlemen.
3: Mayor Scott.
2: Yes. He go to every show.
4: Oh,
2: he be
4: go.
2: On Oprah. He be on Ellen. But he
4: Ellen.
2: Don't ever bring
4: Ellen don't have a show. No
2: ass
4: more,
2: ass
4: man.
2: Yeah.
4: It wasn't until Quick told me he banned you from Baby Oil that I said, all right, I can come in the studio.
2: Yo, you're, hey, okay. You know what's funny? Commercial. You know what's funny?
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2: Your comedy is surpassed by your wit.
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1: This ain't for play. 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
0: Are you number one for hip-hop and R&B?

I hear you like I'm young. You better not ever go to cell block one. 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They tell me Chubb's the only one that get your hand-me-downs and party at the party playing with his nose now. And Baca got a weird case, why is he around? Certified lover boys, certified pedophiles. 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Trying to strike a chord and it's probably A minor.

selling us some slaves. 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The settlers was using town folk to make them richer. Fast forward 2024, you got the same agenda. 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What?

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